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9: I'm 7 News meteorologist Nicole Collins. Heat continues to be the story over the next couple of days. Wednesday's temperature is running well into the mid-90s. Factor in the humidity. We're looking at feels like temperatures over 100 degrees. This continues to be the story through the end of the week and into your 4th of July. With so much heat and humidity, we also can't rule out a spotty shower or storm popping up during the afternoon and evening hours over the next couple of days.

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8: I'm 7 News meteorologist Nicole Collins. Heat continues to be the story over the next couple of days. Wednesday's temperatures running well into the mid-90s. Factor in the humidity. We're looking at feels like temperatures over 100 degrees. This continues to be the story through the end of the week and into your 4th of July. With so much heat and humidity, we also can't rule out a spotty shower or a storm popping up during the afternoon and evening hours.

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I said it's the Luster's Potentate. The Luster's Coy, dad, blame it, this here's Buck. 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Turn it off. I just want you to know one thing. You have embarrassed us all. The whole Hey Hira delegation. Now I'll see you at the banquet, son, and you be there, Coy. You hear me? 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
0: 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What do you mean, who is this? This is Bubba. Why wasn't you at the banquet? What do you mean all you had to wear was a Hawaiian flowery shirt? Well, you may think you're fooling some people, but I know what's going on. Everybody's seen the little redhead. That's right, everybody. 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Didn't have nothing on but your fez, Coy. 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Yeah, and she's yelling out the secret code too, Coy.
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0: Dad, blame it, Coy. We're gonna have to have a special meeting when we get back to Hayhira about your conduct at this here convention. Embarrassing. Now, Coy, you be at the secret conclave tonight. You hear me? And keep it a secret.

0: 2020. 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No, you wasn't at the meeting. Well, I found out that at 3 o'clock this morning you was out there in your Fruit of the Looms in the motel swimming pool. A bunch of them waitresses from the cocktail lab. I just hope Charlene don't find out about this, Coy. What? Well, how'd you get that big motorcycle up there on the high dive, Coy? Now, Coy, that, burn it, that ain't no way to act. We supposed to be pillars of the community. When we get back to Hey Hira, you can just turn in your ring and your tie tack. 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You gonna be blackballed, Coy. That's right. 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What do you mean you might join the Hells Angels?
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5: I'm 7 News meteorologist Nicole Collins. Heat continues to be the story over the next couple of days. Wednesday's temperatures running well into the mid-90s. Factor in the humidity. We're looking at feels like temperatures over 100 degrees. This continues to be the story through the end of the week and into your 4th of July. With so much heat and humidity, we also can't rule out a spotty shower or a storm popping up during the afternoon and evening hours over the next couple of days.

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The spin of the earth, or the changes in the tide. 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
5: I'm 7 News meteorologist Nicole Collins. Heat continues to be the story over the next couple of days. Wednesday's temperatures running well into the mid-90s. Factor in the humidity. We're looking at feels like temperatures over 100 degrees. This continues to be the story through the end of the week and into your 4th of July. With so much heat and humidity, we also can't rule out a spotty shower or a storm popping up during the afternoon.

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4: I'm 7 News meteorologist Nicole Collins. Heat continues to be the story over the next couple of days. Wednesday's temperatures running well into the mid-90s. Factor in the humidity. We're looking at feels like temperatures over 100 degrees. This continues to be the story through the end of the week and into your 4th of July. With so much heat and humidity, we also can't rule out a spotty shower or a storm popping up during the afternoon and evening hours over the next couple of days.

a freight train north to Detroit City. And after all these years, I find I've just been wasting my time. So I just think I'll take my foolish pride and put it on a southbound freight and ride. 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
1: Do you like country and western music?
2: 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It's coming
3: 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We'll be back. 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
4: I'm 7 News meteorologist Nicole Collins. Heat continues to be the story over the next couple of days. Wednesday's temperatures running well into the mid-90s. Factor in the humidity. We're looking at feels like temperatures over 100 degrees. This continues to be the story through the end of the week and into your 4th of July. With so much heat and humidity, we also can't rule out a spotty shower or a storm popping up during the afternoon and

was hotter than $2 pistol. She was the fastest thing around. 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She was quick and hot to handle, son. I grew, but you dropped in.

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5: I'm 7 News meteorologist Nicole Collins. Heat continues to be the story over the next couple of days. Wednesday's temperatures running well into the mid-90s. Factor in the humidity. We're looking at feels like temperatures over 100 degrees. This continues to be the story through the end of the week and into your 4th of July. With so much heat and humidity, we also can't rule out a spotty shower or storm popping up during the afternoon.

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1: I'm 7 News meteorologist Nicole Collins. Heat continues to be the story over the next couple of days. Wednesday's temperatures running well into the mid-90s. Factor in the humidity. We're looking at feels like temperatures over 100 degrees. This continues to be the story through the end of the week and into your 4th of July. With so much heat and humidity, we also can't rule out a spotty shower or storm popping up during the afternoon.

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4: 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Heat continues to be the story over the next couple of days. Wednesday's temperatures running well into the mid-90s. Factor in the humidity. We're looking at feels like temperatures over 100 degrees. This continues to be the story through the end of the week and into your 4th of July. With so much heat and humidity, we also can't rule out a spotty shower or a storm popping up during the afternoon.

the options and talking about sweet time. I asked him when it sank in that this might really be the real end. How's it hit you when you get that kind of news? 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
3: A heat advisory is in effect from noon till 8 o'clock this evening for the entire area. High temperatures are going to be in the upper 90s, maybe near 100 for some. It's those heat indices, though. When you add that humidity factor in, those will be in the 105 to 107 range. Slight chance of a stray shower or thunderstorm late this afternoon into this evening. Partly cloudy, mid-70s. Tonight, sunny, more upper 90s tomorrow. That's your 7 weather forecast. I'm meteorologist Dan Bickford.

Boston, Oxford, Loma, Black, Shufflefield, Jacksonville, Waterville, Costa Rica, Pittsfield, Springfield, Bakerfield, Shreveport, Hickensack, Cadillac, Fond du Lac, Davenport, Idaho, Jellicoe, Argentina, Diamantina, Pasadena, Catalina, see what I mean.

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I'm Benji Greason, be with you till 10 o'clock this morning. Lacey Yates will join us in the 8 o'clock hour. Going to have us a good time today. Stick around, hang out with us if you will. Right now, 7 minutes after 6 a.m., 75 degrees outside your window. Good morning, everybody. 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We hit 96 for a high today. Hot, humid, heat index 107. Yeah, it's going to be miserable out there today. 104 on Friday is your heat index, 102 on Saturday. Sunday, 30% chance of a late afternoon shower, but it'll be 96 degrees with a heat index of 105. Yeah. Looking ahead into next week, you got a 30 or so percent chance of late afternoon showers every day next week. So hot, humid, and then afternoon, summertime, thunderstorms is what it looks like. Move it into next week. 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Got some birthdays on the list here this morning. Got a bunch of birthdays already. 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You can shoot a message to our Facebook page, Southern Fraud Morning Show on Facebook. Or the quickest, easiest, best way to get to us, just text us. On the Janet Davis Tax Service Southern Fraud text line, that number 262-864-0929. We'll get those names read out over the air and get your name in the drawing for that birthday cookie cake and a $25 sports break gift card. We'll be giving all that away coming up about 8:45 this morning. Happy birthday today, Miss Ruby Overholtz, Savannah Wynn, happy birthday to you, Kevin Allen, Cody Stone, happy birthday. Lindsey Wilson, happy birthday to you. Evan Sellers, Jay Pruitt, happy birthday. And Brent Evans, hope you have a wonderful birthday today. Famous birthdays, Richard Petty. Richard Petty, 89 years old today. Lindsay Lohan is 40 years old. And actress Margot Robbie is 36 years old today. Let's get your birthdays in. Anniversary song request. Saw that right here, 366-0929. All right, let's jump back into some more music. We got John Michael Montgomery coming up, Joe Diffie, Craig Morgan, Kentucky Headhunters. It's best songs on the radio right here on the Abbeville First Bank Southern Fraud Morning Show.

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8: A heat advisory is in effect from noon till 8 o'clock this evening for the entire area. High temperatures are going to be in the upper 90s, maybe near 100 for some. It's those heat indices, though. When you add that humidity factor in, those will be in the 105 to 107 range. Slight chance of a stray shower or thunderstorm late this afternoon into this evening. Partly cloudy, mid-70s. Tonight, sunny, more upper 90s tomorrow. That's your 7 weather forecast. I'm meteorologist Dan Bickford.
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I'm Benji Greason, be with you till 10 o'clock this morning. Lacey Yates joins us in the 8 o'clock hour. Going to have us a good time today. Stick around, hang out with us if you will. Right now, 6 minutes after 7 a.m., 75 degrees outside your window. Good morning, everybody. 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Hot. It's going to be miserably hot in the next 4 or 5 days here with a little chance for relief. 96 is your high today. Tomorrow, 97 on Saturday. We could hit 107 heat index today, 104 on Friday, 102 on Saturday, 105 again on Sunday. Right now, Sunday has about a 30% chance of a late afternoon shower or possible thunderstorm. And yeah, that's it. Next week, looking ahead into next week, there's about a 30 or 40% chance of late afternoon storms every day. But this weekend, it's going to be sunny and hot. 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Hey, don't forget about the Farmers Market. 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Wrestle Force is coming to town. Abbeville Civic Center is the place to be on August 2nd. And it's going to be a great night. Doors open at 4, show starts at 5. You can get tickets at the door or get your tickets right here at the radio station. We've got some tickets we're selling for you. Wrestle Force, headlocks for home runs. This is a big benefit for Pete Smith Complex. All the money raised throughout the night is going to go straight to the renovations there at Pete Smith Complex. $20 for ringside, $15 for general admission. Kids 12 and under, general admission is just $10. So come on out to Wrestle Force. Tons of TV superstars going to be there. Nathan Cruz from AEW, TNA superstar John Skyler, former WWE superstar Doc Gallows will be there. Savannah Evans will be in the women's match. We had Hoss Haygood in studio with us a couple days ago. He'll be there wrestling as well. The Wrestle Force champion Cam Jackson will be in the house. And, man, it's going to be a great, great night. Again, doors open at 4. Show starts at 5 at the Abbeville Civic Center. That is on August 2nd. For Wrestle Force, headlocks for home runs. Got some birthdays on the list here today. If you've got a family friend or loved one with a birthday today, we'd love to know about it. Just give us a call. 366-0929 is the number. Of course, you can always shoot a message to our Facebook page, Southern Fried Morning Show on Facebook, or you can text us on the Janet Davis Tax Service Southern Fried text line. That number, 262-864-0929. We'll get those names read out over the air and get your name in the drawing for that birthday cookie cake
and a $25 sports break gift card. We'll be giving all that away coming up about 8:45 this morning. Happy birthday today, Ruby Overholt, Savannah Wynn. Happy birthday, Kevin Allen. Cody Stone, happy birthday to you. Lindsey Wilson, happy birthday. Evan Sellers, Jay Pruitt, happy birthday. And Brent Evans, hope you have a wonderful birthday today. Famous birthdays, Richard Petty is 89 years old today. Lindsay Lohan is 40. And actress Margot Robbie is 36 years old. Let's get your birthdays in, anniversaries, all your song requests right here, 366-0929. All right, back in to some more great country music. Darius Rucker's coming up. John Anderson, Diamond Rio. It's the best songs on the radio right here on the Abbeville First Bank Southern Fried Morning Show.

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7: A heat advisory is in effect from noon till 8 o'clock this evening for the entire area. High temperatures are going to be in the upper 90s, maybe near 100 for some. It's those heat indices, though. When you add that humidity factor in, those will be in the 105 to 107 range. Slight chance of a stray shower or thunderstorm late this afternoon into this evening. Partly cloudy, mid-70s. Tonight, sunny, more upper 90s tomorrow. That's your 7 weather forecast. I'm meteorologist Dan Bickler.
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0: It's time for today's daily devotion. It comes from Proverbs chapter 22, verse 2. And it says, "The rich and the poor have this in common. The Lord is the maker of them all." With the discovery and the increased understanding of DNA in recent decades, the interest in genetic genealogy has risen significantly. People are fascinated to know not only who their ancestors were, but where they came from and what they did. The desire to know about your lineage has created an entire industry devoted to tracing ancestry. Ancestry is an important theme in the scripture as well. King Solomon has a well-documented lineage. His father was King David, known as a man after God's own heart, and his mother was Bathsheba. Even though David had older sons, Solomon was the one appointed to succeed his father as king and was selected to build the temple in Jerusalem. While Solomon was not a perfect man, he wisely asked for and was given the gift of wisdom from God. Like his father, Solomon acknowledged this truth. God is the creator of all, rich or poor. God is our maker. The greatest folly of mankind is when in our worldly wisdom we say that there is no God. The first sign of wisdom actually begins with acknowledging God as our creator. The most cherished ancestral history for the Christian is that God is our Father. Therefore, we are joint heirs with Christ. We should all take a moment and thank the Father today for who He is and all He's done for us. That's today's daily devotion.
1: Sorry you missed me. I'll get back with you as soon as I can. Thank you and God bless.

0: 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I'm Benji Greason, be with you till 10 o'clock this morning. Lacey Yates joins us in the 8 o'clock hour. Going to have a good time today. Stick around, hang out with us if you will. 7:56 a.m. here on this Thursday morning. 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Braves get a big win, 5-1 over the Cardinals last night. Ozzie Albies powers the Braves as Ronaldo Lopez goes 5 innings, only gives up 2 hits, 1 run, struck out 6. Ozzie had a RBI double, had a home run, and he comes in on a basically a squeeze sacrifice bunt from Marcusio Dubon. Austin Riley also has an RBI in that one. Just 27,000 at Truist Park yesterday to catch the Braves, beat the Cardinals 5-1. Orioles 6-1 over the White Sox. Guardians beat the Rangers 9-4 in 11 innings. Tigers get over the Yankees 6-2. Nationals with a 10-2 win over the Red Sox. Cubs beat the Padres, check this out, 23-3. Goodness gracious. Blue Jays with a 9-3 win over the Mets. Phillies beat the Pirates 10-6. The Rays beat the Royals, or shut them out 4-0. Junior Caminero becomes the youngest player in modern era to hit a homer in 6 consecutive games now for Tampa Bay. The Brewers 4-2 over the Reds. Twins beat the Astros 8-3. Rockies double up the Marlins 6-3. The Giants get a 6-4 win over the Diamondbacks. And the A's beat up on the Dodgers 7-1. World Cup action yesterday. England takes care of the Congo 2-1. They will advance. Belgium comes away with a 3-2 win in extra time there. But Belgium beat Senegal 3-2. And then last night, the United States 2-0 over Bosnia-Herzegovina. The United States will advance to take on Belgium in the World Cup Sweet 16. So there we go. Here's your Southern Fried Sports Report, brought to you by Sports Break. For good friends, good food, good times, it's Sports Break. All right, let's jump out. We'll get back into some more music real quick. Then we'll take our top of the hour break. And Lacey will join us on the other side. Till then, we got Alan Jackson and Thomas Rhett coming up for you right here on WZLA.
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0: It's always on 5 in Margaritaville, come to think of it.
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0: 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I'm Benji Greason, be with you till 10 o'clock this morning. Lacey Yates will join us in the 8 o'clock hour, which is here in just a few minutes. And going to have us a good time today here on this Thursday morning. 8 minutes after 8 a.m., it is 77 degrees outside your window. 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That's just off the square, downtown Abbeville. We got a hot one coming up today. We got a hot one coming up for the next 4 or 5 days here. Today, all sunshine, 96 degrees is your high. Thick humidity and heat index today could hit 107. That is, that's warm. Mostly clear overnight tonight, 75 again. Overnight tonight, Friday, 96 again. 105 is your heat index on Friday. Saturday will hit 97. 102 is your heat index there on July 4th. Looks like we're going to have clear skies and hot weather. We're going to be perfect to be around the lake or pool or whatever way you need to keep cool. It's going to be hot, hot, hot. And then we'll wrap up the weekend on Sunday, 96 degrees there. Heat index about 105 on Sunday. And Sunday is going to start a pattern, it looks like, for the next 5 or 6 days after that, where you got, again, just hot weather, humid, mid-90s, and then a 30 to 40% chance of a late afternoon shower or possible thunderstorm. That's going to start Sunday and roll through just about every day next week. So could see some late afternoon relief, but like I said, we're going to have to wait till Sunday, it looks like, before that'll come to fruition. 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The Abbeville Farmer's Market will be on Friday, every Friday, moving through the summer here from 7 a.m. until noon. 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Get you some fresh fruits and vegetables there from the Abbeville Farmers Market. Again, that is every Friday through the summer. Go out there and get you some locally sourced fruits, vegetables, and all kinds of other cool stuff there. 7 until noon every Friday right on through the summer. We are exactly 1 month away. Now, it is Headlocks for Home Runs Wrestle Force that's coming to the Abbeville Civic Center. Big professional wrestling production here. Tons of top talent, TV guys all over the place here. It's going to be on August 2nd at the Abbeville Civic Center. All the money raised here goes toward the renovations for Pete Smith Complex. And doors will open at 4. Bell time's at 5 o'clock. Tickets are available at the door, and we also have some tickets here at the radio station. So if you want to stop by here and pick up some tickets, you can do that. It's $20 for ringside, $15 for general admission. Kids 12 and under, general admission is only $10. So come on out to Wrestle Force Headlocks for home runs. AEW superstar Nathan Cruz will be there. TNA superstar John Skyler. Former WWE superstar Doc Gallows. A women's match is coming up with Savannah Evans. She's been on TV with TNA Wrestling. WrestleForce champ Cam Jackson. And, of course, Hoss Haygood. He was in studio with us a couple days ago. He'll be wrestling there as well. It's going to be a fun night. Hope everybody can come on out to WrestleForce. Again, that is August 2nd. We are 1 month away at the Abbeville Civic Center. Good morning, Ms. Yates. How are you?
1: I'm good.
0: Yep.
1: I'm good. How are you?
0: I'm good. A little choked up over there.
1: Yeah, a little bit.
0: Yeah. We got some birthdays on the list here today. If you've got a family, friend, or loved one with a birthday today, we'd love to know about it. Just give us a call. 366-0929 is the number. Of course, you can shoot a message to our Facebook page, Southern Fried Morning Show on Facebook, or you can text us on the Janet Davis Tax Service, Southern Fried Text Line, that number, 262-864-0929. We'll get those names read out over the air and get your name in the drawing for that birthday cookie cake and $25 sports break gift card. Be giving all that away coming up on, about 8:45 this morning. We're doing it today because tomorrow starts our vacation.
1: Yes.
0: So, happy birthday today, Ruby Overholt. Savannah Wynn, happy birthday, Kevin Allen. Cody Stone, happy birthday to you. Lindsey Wilson, happy birthday. Evan Sellers, Jay Pruitt, happy birthday to you. And Brent Evans, hope you have a wonderful birthday today. Famous birthdays. Richard Petty, the King, 89 years old today. Lindsay Lohan is 40 years old. And Margot Robbie, 36 years old today. Let's get your birthdays in, anniversaries, song requests. All that right here, 366-0929. It's warm. Warm out there.
1: God, yes.
0: It was pretty, it was oppressive yesterday.
1: It really was.
0: You had to just go find some water or shade or lay on an air conditioning vent or something. Yeah, it was tough. It's going to be the case through the weekend, too. It's going to be hot, hot, hot. But, I mean, it's 4th of July, right? So, why wouldn't you? So, I actually read this this morning, and I've never heard this before. The United States actually voted for its independence on July 2nd, not July 4th.
1: Voted?
0: So, Independence Day should actually be today and not the 4th.
1: Okay.
0: Let me give you a quick breakdown. This is what I found on this. I've never heard this before. So on July the 3rd, 1776, John Adams wrote to his wife, Abigail. And he said, the second day of July 1776 will be the most memorable in the history of America. It ought to be solemnized with pomp and parade and shrews, games, sports, guns, bells, bonfires, and illuminations from one end of the continent to the other from this time forward forevermore. End quote. Second day of July is what he said. We should be celebrating. We should be doing backflips. Seems the founding father felt pretty strongly that July 2nd would be recognized as the landmark date for the nation's founding, so why do we celebrate it 2 days later? So if you back up to June of 1776, that's when the Second Continental Congress selected a committee, right?
1: Mm-hmm.
0: Five people. John Adams, Roger Sherman, Robert Livingston, Benjamin Franklin, and Thomas Jefferson. They selected them to draft a statement of independence saying that, hey, we're severing... We're leaving Britain. We're leaving England. We're not. We ain't doing this no more. So those were the five that were basically asked to draft this letter, this statement, or whatever, saying that we don't belong to England no more. So Jefferson wrote it. It presented it to Congress. I say only 9 of the 13 colonies favored it. Like, said, yeah, we want to do this. But the delegates largely fell into line from that point on. And on July 2nd, Congress formally approved a resolution saying that the United States of America was an independent country. Then they did some editing.
1: Yeah.
0: Took some stuff out. Maybe added some stuff. I don't know. So the Declaration of Independence was adopted, completed, and sent out for printing on July 4th. It wasn't until August the 2nd that everybody started signing the document. I guess that's how long it took to have it printed. It ain't like they could just run down the commercial printing graphics.
1: Yeah.
0: And have a couple copies run off, you know?
1: That's true.
0: So there are historians or whatever saying that, you know, the anniversary of the independence didn't really gain any traction until the next year, 1777, to recognize a date of July 2nd. But they, for some reason, it just ended up on the 4th. They said there was a bunch of celebrations that popped up on July 4th in Boston. There were military demonstrations. There was more pyrotechnics in Philadelphia. And it just started an annual tradition.
1: Huh.
0: So actually, today is the day that the Declaration of Independence was actually finished being written.
1: Dang, it took them a while.
0: Yeah, it did. It did take us a while. Thought that was neat. I've never heard that before.
1: No.
0: I have no way to fact check that. So maybe I just told you a whole bunch of lies. But if I did.
1: Well, I believed it.
0: Seems like it came from a credible source. I just thought that was interesting.
1: Hmm.
0: Funny how things can kind of get moved around 250 years later.
1: Right.
0: So yeah, 4th July coming up. I mean, that's got a better ring to it, doesn't it, than 2nd of July?
1: Yeah.
0: Yeah.
1: July 2nd. Yeah.
0: Or maybe it's just because we're so used to hearing the other one. There was some celebrations going on around the country last night.
1: Yes.
0: U.S. soccer team advances.
1: Yes. Look at my picks. Let's just look at those real quick.
0: You want to do that real quick?
1: Real quick.
0: Talking about the England-Belgium U.S. picks?
1: Yeah.
0: Yeah. 3-0.
1: 3-0.
0: 3-0 for you yesterday.
1: Put some respect on my name.
0: I think the United States has to play Belgium next.
1: Okay.
0: It's only going to get harder from here.
1: Oh, yeah.
0: One of their best players got a red card last night, or maybe the best player on the whole team, so he was done with that game.
1: At what point on the screen it said that they only had 10 players?
0: Mm-hmm. Still won.
1: Yeah.
0: Yeah.
1: How did they only have 10 players?
0: I don't think if somebody gets a red card and gets ejected, I don't think you can substitute in for them. And that person can't play the next game. There is an appeal process that I think is happening right now.
1: TikTok thinks that the red card was bullcrap.
0: Yeah, I think most Americans did.
1: Yeah.
0: Yeah. Yeah, that was big. Man, there were gatherings all over. I even saw some in Greenville. It was really big. But my goodness, Washington, D.C., Boston, Kansas City, Atlanta. I mean, all these big cities had, I mean, thousands of people gathered watching this game on the big screen.
1: Oh, yeah.
0: Man, FIFA, the World Cup fever is hit.
1: And I mean, it's, I was talking to a friend of mine and I was explaining and I was like, they're like, I didn't know you knew about soccer. I was like, I don't really.
0: Yeah.
1: I mean, I know.
0: It ain't too hard to catch on.
1: No,
0: but there's
1: I know enough.
0: A lot of little nuances, like the offside stuff. I don't really get.
1: I don't understand what the red card whole thing was. I don't, but you know, whatever.
0: Yeah.
1: So I wasn't like, oh my God, that was a terrible call, because I have no idea.
0: Yeah.
1: But I mean, it's once every 4 years.
0: Mm-hmm. It's like the Olympics.
1: Yeah. So yeah, I'm definitely in it. Absolutely.
0: Yeah, it's a fun time. Got some more today. We'll make some more picks in just a little while. The we might as well. It's supposed to happen tomorrow. We won't be here tomorrow to talk about it. Taylor Swift, Travis Kelce wedding. They're supposed to say I do tomorrow at Madison Square Garden.
1: Didn't we think it was going to be today?
0: Yeah. So a source revealed that tonight will be the rehearsal dinner for 100 guests. Tomorrow, it goes from 6 until 10:30, by the way, a 4.5 hour rehearsal dinner.
1: God.
0: Then tomorrow, Madison Square Garden's doors will be open at 3:30 for over 1,000 guests for a cocktail hour beginning at 4 on the 6th floor concourse. Ceremony will start at 5:30 on the arena floor. The reception will begin around 6:30 p.m., and is not scheduled to end until 2 a.m. This is an 11-hour wedding. Doors open at 3. It ends at 2 a.m. A guy who claims to be invited says the ceremony will take place at a different location. That's hard for me to believe.
1: I think they will already be married by the time Madison Square Garden thing happens.
0: They said New York City has ramped up their homeless outreach surrounding Madison Square Garden, but apparently it's not to clear the area for the wedding. They're preparing for expected high temperatures, is what city officials say. They're saying the wedding could cost local businesses tens of thousands of dollars because of the street closures. The World Cup games in July the 4th, this weekend could have been a big moneymaker for some of those local businesses, but now their roads are closed off.
1: Well, it's Taylor.
0: Mm-hmm. $20 million.
1: She can do what she wants.
0: So, they put together, I say they, Rolling Stone put together, a list of the most over-the-top celebrity weddings.
1: Okay.
0: See if I can get all these advertisement pop-ups to go away. I say Madonna and Sean Penn in 1985 had a huge wedding. They dated for only 6 months before they got married.
1: They were married for like a day, though, wasn't they?
0: Doesn't say.
1: Like, they didn't stay married long.
0: I don't think it was very long. They got married on her birthday. It was a lavish Malibu ceremony. 220 guests. Star-studded affair. Tom Cruise was there. And it was done in the backyard of some $7 million home.
1: Funny you bring up Madonna.
0: Okay.
1: She was on a podcast or a little... Yeah, I mean, it had to be a podcast. The way it was set up. And they asked her who... Whatever. Who was her best intimate time with?
0: Oh.
1: And she said, well, I'm not going to say anybody alive. And they're like, okay. And she's like, JFK. They're like, what?
0: Junior.
1: Yeah.
0: Yeah. I'm going to say, DJFK is dead before she was born. Probably.
1: Yeah, yeah. But yeah, JFK Jr.
0: Okay.
1: I saw that was,
0: Well, funny you say that, because his and Carolyn Bessette's wedding is next on the list.
1: Wow.
0: 1996. Yeah. They got married in Cumberland Island, Georgia.
1: It's terrible what happened to them.
0: Cumberland Island, Georgia. Here's what's strange. I don't know if you remember this or not, but we were at the beach when Princess Diana died. You don't remember that? Also, I was at the beach when the news broke about JFK Jr.'s plane crash.
1: Wow.
0: Mm-hmm. I was at the beach 2 years ago when Trump got shot in the ear.
1: What's going to happen?
0: I don't know.
1: Next week.
0: If you're a celebrity, watch out. I'm going to the beach. That's crazy.
1: Yeah.
0: Other celebrity weddings, Brad Pitt, Jennifer Aniston in 2000. So there's somewhere between 50,000 flowers, lobster heavy catering spread, countless helicopters overhead. They had to put up tents to shield the event from photographers.
1: I wish they would have worked out.
0: They were only married 5 years.
1: Yeah, he cheated on her with Jolie.
0: Really?
1: Mm-hmm. That's when he started doing that Mr. and Mrs. Smith movie.
0: Hmm. Yeah.
1: Wouldn't that be a tough problem to have?
0: Be tough right there. That would be tough.
1: Married to Jennifer Aniston, and then Angelina Jolie's coming on to you.
0: Mm. That's tough. How about Kid Rock and Pam Anderson? Remember when they got married? She got married in a bikini.
1: Yeah.
0: Yeah.
1: That's on there for expensive?
0: Just like Biggest Celebrity would.
1: Oh.
0: Yeah, it doesn't really put the cost of all of them on here. Jay-Z and Beyonce, they had 70,000 white iridium orchids flown in from Thailand for their wedding. I'm sure that was cheap. Probably got a great deal on that. Mariah Carey and Nick Cannon in 08 is listed on here. He's had 38 kids since then.
1: God bless. He's gross to me.
0: Kim Kardashian's dress estimated $500,000 when she married Kanye.
1: They got married in France.
0: La France.
1: And Andrew Bordicelli, the opera singer.
0: Yeah.
1: That's who sang at her wedding.
0: Kim Kardashian?
1: And Kanye.
0: Yeah, Andre Bocelli.
1: I was about to get him confused with the tennis player. Andre, whatever.
0: A tennis player?
1: Isn't there a tennis player, famous tennis player named Andre? Yes, there is.
0: Yeah. Andre Agassi?
1: Yeah.
0: Yeah.
1: It wasn't Andre 3000.
0: Could have been. And, of course, Jeff Bezos and Lauren Sanchez just last year, they basically rented out Italy.
1: Yeah.
0: And had their wedding all over the country, it seemed like.
1: I think Gwen Stefani and Blake Shelton got married like four times.
0: What?
1: Like they had like four weddings.
0: No.
1: I think.
0: Anyway, I'll be glad for this to be over, just like I'll be glad for LeBron to pick him a team.
1: Yeah.
0: I'm already tired of hearing people talk about that.
1: So I only saw this because of TikTok, but I'm a fan of her record. As her as a person, but BET honored Lauryn Hill for like the Lifetime Achievement Award, basically.
0: Mm-hmm.
1: And so there was a bunch of people that came out and did her songs or whatever.
0: Yeah.
1: And she looks absolutely gorgeous.
0: She was there?
1: Yeah.
0: Well,
1: Yeah.
0: She showed up on time?
1: Uh-huh.
0: Wow.
1: And
0: she didn't fire nobody on the way in?
1: Exactly.
0: Yeah.
1: And her daughter, her grown-ish looking, very beautiful.
0: Looked like she had plenty to eat. She wasn't malnourished or nothing?
1: Uh-uh.
0: Okay.
1: Yeah. You switched back to Lauren. sang one of her songs. But then Lauren, in true Lauren Hill, I've never met her, but just like, you know, a few things that you just rattled off.
0: Yeah.
1: She's got a reputation. but she gets on, it's like, then it goes to a clip of, it's apparently live-ish or whatever. And she said, I wasn't going to sing tonight, but they didn't sing the song. So then she goes into a song.
0: Mm-hmm.
1: They did it was like a 20-minute Lifetime Achievement performance of all her songs. So many guests. Queen Latifah came out there.
0: Hmm.
1: But yeah, she said, I wasn't supposed to perform tonight, but they left off the song.
0: Yeah, so now I got to go do it.
1: Now I got to go do it.
0: Yeah.
1: That seems very...
0: That's very her.
1: Yeah.
0: Yeah.
1: So separating her... As a person,
0: that first Fugees album was awesome.
1: Well, she has only put out one solo album.
0: Yeah.
1: Miseducation. Is that that's Missy Elliott, ain't it?
0: Yeah.
1: Whatever Lauryn Hill only solo album was.
0: Mm-hmm.
1: Won 28 Grammys.
0: Yeah.
1: In one night.
0: Yeah.
1: One night. And then she ended up going to jail for a few months. For tax evasion, but
0: unbelievably
1: but that
0: talented.
1: Album
0: you have to
1: is,
0: you have to separate the art from the person when you right. talk about her, because all accounts she's a despicable person, and I don't mean nothing in a gross way. I mean she's just got the biggest ego, and
1: she has hate in her heart.
0: She has hate in her heart, and she's the biggest ego and almost God complex.
1: Yeah,
0: I would almost tag that.
1: Yeah.
0: Of any celebrity that I've ever heard anybody talk about.
1: Uh-huh.
0: And these are other celebrities, other people in the business.
1: Yeah.
0: I'm like, we ain't working with her.
1: Uh-huh.
0: Well, you don't even want to walk by her.
1: Yeah.
0: But.
1: So, yeah, separating her, the Fugees, oh, man.
0: Separate the art from the person. The art is still amazing.
1: Yeah, and deserved the Lifetime Achievement Award, I think.
0: Mm.
1: But
0: she had a good album.
1: Yeah.
0: To me, a Lifetime Achievement Award is Willie Nelson.
1: Oh, yeah.
0: She's got 178 albums for over 50 years.
1: Yeah.
0: 70 years.
1: They probably gave it to her because she agreed to, you know, her daughter could sing. If her daughter's going to sing, I'll
0: sing. She probably paid them to give it to her.
1: Or that, yeah.
0: You had one album 30 years ago. Yeah, it was great. It was awesome.
1: It was
0: but
1: awesome.
0: You've been an absolute jerk since then.
1: Yeah.
0: I wouldn't give her nothing. I wouldn't give her
1: a
0: thing.
1: Yeah, the celebrity's like, we love you, Lauren.
0: Hmm. Well,
1: really? You do? You know she don't love you, right? Whatever. Not my business. I just thought it was pretty interesting that the performances were like spot on, great. But then she's like, they left off a song.
0: Y'all didn't do this right. Let me show you.
1: Yeah.
0: Let me show you how it's doing.
1: Yeah.
0: We get a birthday comes in on the text line here. Elizabeth Crocker, 40 years old today.
1: Woo, 40.
0: Happy 40th to Elizabeth Crocker. All right, we got to jump out, take a quick break. When we come back, we'll be giving away a birthday cookie cake and a sports break gift card because tomorrow starts our vacation. So today's going to be a pretend Friday.
1: Yeah.
0: Yeah. All that and more on the other side. Hang tight.
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8: A heat advisory is in effect from noon till 8 o'clock this evening for the entire area. High temperatures are going to be in the upper 90s, maybe near 100 for some. It's those heat indices, though. When you add that humidity factor in, those will be in the 105 to 107 range. Slight chance of a stray shower or thunderstorm late this afternoon into this evening. Partly cloudy, mid-70s. Tonight, sunny, more upper 90s tomorrow. That's your 7 weather forecast. I'm meteorologist Dan Bickford.
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2: 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I'm Benji. That's Lacey. Good morning.
3: Good morning.
2: Hope everybody's doing well today. It is 8:55 a.m. here on this Thursday morning. And look, tomorrow starts our week or yearly

0: Laughlin. All right, here you go. Number 28, Sherry Laughlin is on the list. Happy, happy birthday to you.
1: All right, 1 through 28, drum roll, please. Stop. Oh, that was weird. An ad popped up right when I hit generate. 12.
0: Number 12 is Roxanne Trantham. Roxanne Trantham, happy, happy birthday to you on Tuesday. And you are the winner of our birthday cookie cake and $25 sports break gift card. 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Scoop up that birthday cookie cake courtesy of the Southern Fried Morning Show. 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Roxanne Trantham, our big winner for this week. 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For good friends, good food, good times, is Sports Break. Well, the Braves finally pick up a win yesterday. They beat the Cardinals 5-1. 50th win of the year for the Braves. Ozzie Albies pretty much did it all for the Braves yesterday. Hit two RBIs, a home run, and scored a run on a bunt by Marcusio Dubon. That's when he slid into home and winked up at the catcher. Anyway, Braves win it 5-1 yesterday. Nice outing by Ronaldo Lopez. Goes five innings, only gives up two hits and one run, struck out six, and walked one. Orioles 6-1 over the White Sox. The Guardians beat the Rangers 9-4. In 11 innings, the Tigers over the Yankees 6-2. Nationals beat the Red Sox 10-2. The Cubs beat the Padres 23-3.
1: What?
0: 23 runs for the Cubs. They scored 3 in the first, 1 in the second, 5 in the third, 4 in the fifth, 2 in the sixth, and 8 in the eighth. 23 runs on 17 hits.
1: Wow.
0: Walker Buehler was the losing pitcher for the Padres. He went 4 innings to give up 7 hits and 9 earned runs. Oish. The Blue Jays 9-3 over the Mets. Phillies beat the Pirates 10-6. The Rays shut out the Royals 4-0. Junior Caminero for the Rays is the youngest player in the modern era to hit a home run in 6 consecutive games. That's pretty cool. The Brewers 4-2 over the Reds. Twins beat the Astros 8-3. The Rockies double up the Marlins 6-3. Giants get a 6-4 win over the Diamondbacks in Arizona. And the A's beat the Dodgers 7-1. World Cup action yesterday. England defeats Congo 2-1. Belgium gets a 3-2 win over Senegal. And the United States with a 2-0 shutout of Bosnia-Herzegovina. So the United States will advance in the World Cup action. Coming up today, World Cup, 3 o'clock is Spain and Austria. 7 o'clock, Portugal and Croatia.
1: Yay.
0: And 11 o'clock tonight, Switzerland and Algeria.
1: Go Portugal!
0: Advancing, the United States will play Belgium. And that is going to be, let me find the bracket. Yeah, they'll play that. It'll be in Seattle on July 6th. So that will be Monday at 8 p.m. United States and Belgium will play. And the winner of that one will move on to the Elite Eight.
1: Wow.
0: United States has punched their ticket to the Sweet 16.
1: Nobody saw that coming.
0: There's still some really, really good teams in here. Brazil, Belgium, Colombia, Argentina. Argentina is probably the favorite right now. Spain might be the favorite. France, La France. Those games coming up tonight. Braves and the Cardinals at 7:15 tonight. Houston Waldrop's getting his first start of the year for the Braves. Nope. Well, maybe came in relief. He's only pitched 2 innings this year.
1: Hmm. Seems like

0: He's ready?
1: Yeah, he ought to be fresh.
0: Yeah.
1: Yeah, I'll be ready to rock and roll. All right, there you go. There is your Southern Fried Sports Report brought to you by Sports Break. For good friends, good food, good times, it's Sports Break. All right, we are up against our top of the hour break. We'll jump out, let you hear a quick word from our sponsors. And then when we come back, we got a little American trivia we're going to play here in honor of the 4th of July, in honor of our 250th, is it birthday or is it anniversary? I'm going to call it a birthday.
0: Yeah.
1: 250th coming up Saturday. So we'll be playing a little trivia with that on the other side. Hang tight.
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0: 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I'm Benji, that's Lacey. Good morning.
1: Good morning.
0: Hope everyone's doing well today. It is 7 minutes after 9 a.m., 81 degrees outside your window. Good morning, everybody. 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That's just off the square, downtown Abbeville. 81 right now. We'll hit 96 for a high today. 107 is your heat index. Whew. No real chance for showers or anything like that until Sunday. That's where we're going to be hanging out. 96, 97 degrees Thursday, Friday, Saturday, even Sunday. Now, Sunday, there is a 30% chance of a late afternoon shower, possible thunderstorm. And that's going to kick off a trend next week where it's going to be hot and sunny during the day. But every evening next week, it looks like we got a 30 to 40% chance of a scattered pop-up shower, possible thunderstorm. 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Congratulations, Roxanne Trantham, winner of our birthday cookie cake and sports break gift card last hour. And happy birthday again today to Ruby Overholt, Savannah Wynn, Kevin Allen, Cody Stone. Happy birthday, Lindsey Wilson. Evan Sellers, happy birthday. Jay Pruitt, Brent Evans, happy birthday. Elizabeth Crocker, happy birthday to you. And Sherry Laughlin, hope y'all have a wonderful, wonderful birthday today. Famous birthdays, Richard Petty, 89 years old today. Lindsay Lohan is 40. And Margot Robbie is 36 years old today. Let's get your birthdays in, anniversary song request, all that right here, 366-0929. All right, what you got on the docket for us over there?
1: Got a little 4th of July trivia.
0: 4th of July.
1: Since we didn't really get a trivia this week. Boy, have I been asked about it.
0: Mm-hmm.
1: So, what better way to...
0: Look, my guy Hoss Haygood come down from Maryland.
1: Mm-hmm. Yeah.
0: To talk about WrestleForce, and he could only be here on Tuesday.
1: Right.
0: If you drive 9 hours to come be on this show... I'm going to let you be on whatever day you need to be on.
1: Yeah, absolutely.
0: So,
1: we just go do a little trivia.
0: Texters, is this an official game?
1: Absolutely.
0: Okay, yeah, we'll do it.
1: Well, yeah.
0: We can do it. Texters.
1: This is all 4th of July. I mean.
0: Well, let's battle, texters. 262-864-0929. See what you know about the 4th of July. I'll be playing me in a little game of called 4th of July. Should have known that.
1: There we go.
0: Yeah.
1: All right. Question number one.
0: You got to say the title now. Question number one of what? 4th of July. Should have known that.
1: 4th of July. Should have known that.
0: There you go.
1: 4th of July. America trivia.
0: America.
1: All right. Question number one.
0: Mm-hmm.
1: And, what was the name of the newspaper that published the Declaration of Independence?
0: Ooh, there's a good one. Hmm. What is the name of the newspaper that published it? Man, never even thought of that. Had to be in Philadelphia. I'm going to call it the Philadelphia Sun.
1: Right.
0: Hey. Texters, anybody got a clue? What was the name of the newspaper
1: that published the Declaration of Independence?
0: We get a guess for the press and banner. I think Henry Green signed the bottom of it.
1: Absolutely.
0: I think if you look close enough, you'll see it.
1: All right. So the answer is the Pennsylvania Evening Post.
0: Okay.
1: Yeah.
0: Learned something today.
1: All right. Question number two on, I should have known that, America edition. Sorry, I forgot what you said.
0: America.
1: Okay. There's like big, there's big pictures in between these and I get lost where I am. Okay. Which president of the United States was the first to host a 4th of July celebration at the White House?
0: John Quincy Adams.
1: Bill Clinton. I'm just kidding. Yeah. Which president of the United States was the first to host a 4th of July celebration at the White House?
0: I already made my guess. Anybody? Any texters want to get in on this? 262-864-0929.
1: We didn't announce trivia, so.
0: Yeah, we didn't. Nobody's ready. Get an answer for Polk.
1: Swing and a miss.
0: Strike two.
1: Teddy
0: Roosevelt comes across the line here.
1: Swing and a miss.
0: Strike. Abraham Lincoln comes in.
1: Swing and a miss.
0: All right. Strike four.
1: Thomas Jefferson.
0: Really?
1: 1801.
0: 18. It took us.
1: You got to think.
0: 25 years to throw a. Well, you said at the White House.
1: Mm-hmm.
0: That's the caveat. It had to be built.
1: Mm-hmm.
0: Okay. Thomas Jefferson. Man.
1: All right, question number something on, should have known that, America.
0: America.
1: What was the total number of people who signed the Declaration of Independence?
0: Oh, boy. I should know this, but I don't. 26.
1: Merk. I'll give you a little light buzzer. Merk.
0: Yeah. How many people signed the Declaration of Independence? 56 comes across.
1: Correct.
0: Really? How about that? Good job. I'm going to give y'all a point on that. 56 people. Now, that is a file that I didn't have that file.
1: No, huh? Do you know who the largest signature on there is?
0: John Hancock, of course.
1: Yeah.
0: Should have known that, America edition.
1: I've asked this before, but I don't know if anybody has retained it.
0: I didn't,
1: because I sure didn't.
0: Yeah,
1: I retained it. I asked it, but what is the Statue of Liberty's official name?
0: Oh yeah. You did ask that. I didn't retain it.
1: What is the Statue of Liberty's official name?
0: Margaret J. Freedom.
1: What's her government name? It's not Margaret J. Freedom.
0: Well, it should be. She kind of looks like a Margaret. I really thought that was going to be close. Margaret J. Freedom. Statue of Liberty's government name. So Lady Liberty's not it either.
1: No.
0: That's
1: a nickname.
0: Liberty Enlightening the World.
1: That's correct.
0: Man.
1: Somebody retained it.
0: We got a real history buff on here. 2-0.
1: This is completely an estimate, and I'm not even going to use this because it's too much of a broad spectrum here.
0: Okay.
1: So, but July 4th, 1776, the estimated population was 2.5 million people.
0: Really?
1: Mm-hmm.
0: That's more than I thought.
1: the whole country.
0: Yeah. Concentrated in 13 states.
1: Mm-hmm.
0: Heavily populated in Northeast.
1: Right.
0: Philadelphia, New York, Boston. I would be, I would say probably 1.5 million was between those three cities. And the rest of the South was very sparsely populated.
1: Probably. All right, next question on, should have known that. Mark.
0: 262-864-0929 if you'd like to play along.
1: Oh, who is the author of the Pledge of Allegiance?
0: Pledge allegiance to the flag of the United States of America, to the republic for which stands one nation under God, indivisible, liberty and justice for all.
1: Amen.
0: I don't think they put an amen. Benjamin Franklin.
1: No.
0: He did everything else. You know, he was like the oldest one of all of them.
1: Yeah.
0: Like, he was old when this came about. Who is the author of the Pledge of Allegiance?
1: I don't think I've ever been asked that question.
0: I don't think I have either. And I'm kind of embarrassed that I don't know it. I tell you what, if the doggone... most people that give you citizenship, whatever that is.
1: Yeah.
0: They'd be real sketchy with me. Anybody know the author of the Declaration of Independence? Not Declaration of Independence. The
1: Pledge of Allegiance.
0: Pledge of Allegiance.
1: Anybody?
0: I get a guess for FDR.
1: No.
0: Wait, come on. Nope. All right. Looks like nobody knows.
1: Francis Bellamy.
0: Who?
1: Francis Bellamy.
0: Is that a dude or a girl?
1: Does it matter?
0: No. Just curious.
1: I don't know.
0: Francis Scott Key wrote the Star Spangled Banner.
1: Yep.
0: I didn't know if they might have been Creek Kin or something.
1: So, it was first published on September 8th, 1892.
0: It ain't that old then.
1: Mm-mm.
0: I mean, you know, compared.
1: It was originally written in 1892 by Baptist minister and magazine writer Francis Bellamy.
0: That's a guy.
1: So wrote in 1892, 1924. All right, so Francis Bellamy wrote the original 22-word version, A Pledge of Allegiance to my flag and the republic for which it stands, one nation, indivisible, with liberty and justice for all.
0: No, you added in some parts.
1: 1924, the National Flag Conference changed my flag to the flag of the United States, to be more more specific.
0: Mm-hmm.
1: 1942, Congress officially recognized the pledge into the United States flag code. In 1954, Eisenhower signed a bill that added the words under God after one nation.
0: Hmm.
1: 1954.
0: Wow. I didn't know there were multiple.
1: So there's people alive that was like, that ain't how it originally was.
0: You're right.
1: Yeah. That's crazy.
0: That is crazy. Never knew there were multiple versions.
1: I didn't either.
0: Learning all kinds of stuff today. I'm feeling patriotic.
1: Mm-hmm.
0: Cue up some Lee Greenwood in a minute.
1: During World War II.
0: You said that slow.
1: Uh-huh.
0: World War II?
1: Yeah. Where was the Declaration of Independence stored?
0: Fort Knox.
1: Correct.
0: I do remember that.
1: Which country declared independence from the United States on July 4th, 1960?

0: No idea.
1: Which country declared independence from the United States on July 4th, 1960? Man.
0: I didn't know we owned another. The only thing I can think is Cuba, but that's not true. I even just got a text that said Cuba. So I don't know. I have no idea.
1: Do I tell it?
0: Yeah.
1: Oh, Philippines.
0: Philippines, huh?
1: Mm-hmm. I said that like I knew it.
0: Yeah.
1: Mm-hmm.
0: Mm-hmm. Ugh.
1: I hate asking these questions.
0: So we own the Philippines.
1: Yeah, I didn't know that.
0: Didn't either.
1: I had no idea. Some of these are just... What food is consumed most on July 4th?
0: Probably hot dogs.
1: You're probably right.
0: Yeah.
1: Yeah, it's right. 150 million.
0: Half of those is at the Nathan's Hot Dog Eating Contest, I'd imagine. I think old Joey Chestnut's retired. Remember, for a long time, it was Kobayashi. Nobody could beat him. And then Joey Chestnut comes on the scene and just destroys everybody. Sends Kobayashi off into retirement. And now I think he's done. We need another hero. We need somebody else to step up. Need somebody else to step up and eat 70, 80 hot dogs in 5 minutes.
1: God mighty, no.
0: Dunk it in the water. Get the bread good and soggy.
1: All right, that's enough.
0: Down the hatch.
1: All right, question next one. Please, God. I should have known that. Merck.
0: Yeah.
1: What is the largest state in the United States?
0: Alaska.
1: Correct.
0: Just slightly bigger than Texas.
1: Mm-hmm. It's the national flower of the United States.
0: Ooh. The national flower. The rose?
1: Yeah.
0: Is it?
1: Yep.
0: I just kind of figured because of the rose garden in the White House, you know?
1: Yes. Well, you know, it smells so good. What is the national tree of the United States?
0: Redwood. Like the redwood forest in California?
1: Is that... It's just called redwood?
0: I don't know. I think maybe.
1: Didn't know.
0: Texas says oak tree.
1: That's correct.
0: Really?
1: Yeah. I don't know why I thought redwood was an oak tree. That's just the
0: song. I mean, it might be some sort of cousin or something. The oak tree.
1: Oak tree is correct.
0: The only reason it's the oak tree is because they hadn't made it out California by the time they decided it was the oak tree.
1: Yeah.
0: If they'd have seen them redwoods standing 300 foot tall, they'd have changed their mind.
1: All right, next question on, I should have known that, America.
0: Should have known that.
1: What treaty ended the Revolutionary War? What treaty ended the Revolutionary War?
0: Well, I should know this.
1: Should you?
0: Maybe not. I don't know. Treaty of Versailles.
1: Oh, no.
0: No. Yeah, I don't have a guess.
1: Two out of three words, correct.
0: Well, Treaty of, yeah. Texter says Treaty of Paris.
1: Correct.
0: Wow. How about that? 3-2, Texter's lead. Treaty of Paris, huh? What's that got to do with our Revolutionary War?
1: I don't know.
0: I need to do some reading on that.
1: I'll save that one. Yeah. Who? What? Huh? What was the Declaration of Independence written on? I guess you got to roll out paper now.
0: Hemp.
1: Uh-uh.
0: No?
1: Uh-uh.
0: I've been lied to.
1: Probably need to check that source.
0: That was on some movie.
1: Oh, wow, that would be... Okay, never mind. I'll make comments after.
0: Sheepskin.
1: You already guessed.
0: Boy, everybody knows parchment.
1: Yeah.
0: How about that?
1: It's a stiff material made from animal skin.
0: And you bake your cookies on it.
1: Yeah. And they won't steep.
0: Parchment paper. Going back to the Treaty of Paris, we get a text says the French was they were the middleman in the negotiations between us and England, I guess.
1: Oh.
0: You know how long it would have took news to travel? From Paris to London, over here to Philadelphia?
1: Maybe they're all hanging out on a boat.
0: Surely. Or maybe we just said this is what it's going to be, and we strap that piece of paper to the back of, by God, bald eagle, and send him on his way.
1: Yeah.
0: Got freedom flying through the sky.
1: America! God, that was America answer, if I ever heard it. Our next question on, I should have known that. Merc edition. What phrase describes pride for one's country?
0: Patriotism.
1: Correct.
0: Yeah. I thought she was trying to trick me with something there.
1: All right. Next question on. I should have known that.
0: Should have known that.
1: Merc.
0: Merc.
1: What's the score?
0: Texas are winning 5-3.
1: Oh, ooh.
0: Yeah.
1: What presidents are carved on Mount Rushmore?
0: No, don't do this to me. Because it's the fourth one. I can't never remember. Washington, Lincoln, Roosevelt, and... Bleh. Same guy I never can remember.
1: I don't know how that cardinal is not concussed. Because when it runs into the window, it's like punching itself in the mouth.
0: Yeah,
1: right?
0: I'm surprised it done broke his beak off of it.
1: Yes.
0: There. Fights himself every day. Washington, Lincoln, Roosevelt, and Jefferson.
1: Correct.
0: What?
1: Mm-hmm.
0: Yes. How about that? Pulled that one out of nowhere. How did Roosevelt sneak in there?
1: I don't know.
0: Well, he's way later than the rest of them.
1: Maybe
0: right?
1: He had easier.
0: Maybe he was around when they were doing it.
1: Yeah.
0: Yeah.
1: I said yeah, like I knew. All right.
0: Does it say when that was carved?
1: No.
0: All right, keep going.
1: Which state? Let's fact check this. Which state was the first to recognize July 4th as an official holiday? July 3rd, 1781. No. Yeah, 1781 on July 3rd is when it went through. So they passed it the day before.
0: Mm-hmm. What state?
1: Yeah.
0: Let's say Pennsylvania. One more guess. Massachusetts.
1: Why do you get two guesses?
0: Because God.
1: Pennsylvania's wrong.
0: Okay. Oh, man. Just
1: get a texter's point.
0: Yeah. Somebody's going to have to spell out Massachusetts before I give them a point, though.
1: Yeah.
0: All right, we got time for, here we go. There it is. There's the point. All right, 6-4 is the score. Texter's lead.
1: Your friends has been pretty good to us.
0: Yeah. Yeah.
1: I mean, that's one heck of a gift.
0: Mm-hmm. It's a nice gift.
1: In Abbeville, France. Mm-hmm. Abbeville, France.
0: Mm-hmm.
1: That's where, is our sister city.
0: Well, that's where John Delahell came from, originally.
1: Really?
0: Mm-hmm. He named it. This was in the Revolutionary War time, 1770-something. See, what had happened is he was a doctor, right? And he left France, come to Charleston. He was a doctor in Charleston, and then met a real fine little Southern belle down there, and they moved on over toward Abbeville.
1: Huh.
0: Mm-hmm. Set up a bajillion acres. Nice little piece of land. Still there to this day.
1: Yeah.
0: By the way.
1: So how many more questions?
0: Just one. This is it.
1: Okay.
0: And since this is Merrick edition, this is going to be a 250-point question.
1: Ooh.
0: Yeah.
1: Okay. For 250 points and the win.
0: And the win.
1: What war inspired our national anthem?
0: I mean, it was a Revolutionary War. Are you talking about what specific battle? Because I can tell you this, Francis Scott Key was in a boat in the harbor looking over Fort McHenry in Maryland when he wrote it.
1: Mm-hmm.
0: And there was bombs bursting in air.
1: Right.
0: And we outlasted them. And it gave proof through the night. Because our flag was still there.
1: Yeah. Was that your answer?
0: No. Yes. Because I can't call it. I'm going to go to text lines, and I know they're going to get it right. Oh, there's a bunch of Revolutionary Wars on here, but there's also a bunch of War of 1812, a.k.a. the French and Indian War.
1: That's correct.
0: Yeah, that sounds right.
1: That is correct. Good job, Texters.
0: Good job, Texters. You won it.
1: On the random trivia, we didn't warn you.
0: Yeah, yeah, yeah. I lost 256-4. Not my worst defeat.
1: No, it's
0: That's
1: not.
0: The bad part. I've lost by 1,000 before.
1: Yeah.
0: Oh, man, that's good stuff. Good stuff. All right, we got to jump out. We'll take our bottom of the hour break, and we will be right back and wrap up this Thursday edition of the Abbeville First Bank Southern Fried Morning Show.
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8: A heat advisory is in effect from noon till 8 o'clock this evening for the entire area. High temperatures are going to be in the upper 90s, maybe near 100 for some. It's those heat indices, though. When you add that humidity factor in, those will be in the 105 to 107 range. Slight chance of a stray shower or thunderstorm late this afternoon into this evening. Partly cloudy, mid-70s. Tonight, sunny, more upper 90s tomorrow. That's your 7 weather forecast. I'm meteorologist Dan Bickford.
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0: 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This is Darius Rucker. Happy birthday, America.
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0: 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I'm Benji, that's Lacey. Good morning.
1: Good morning. If those songs didn't do it for you.
0: Oh, man. Yeah, put together.
1: I don't know if we can do it. I don't know if we can come up with better ones.
0: Yeah, we got one more I'm going to let take us out here in just a few minutes. But
1: had to play Ray Charles.
0: Yeah, that was a good one. Man, that was a good one. So there is a, I've actually got like a compilation of all the best, like, Star Spangled Banners that have been sang for big, huge events or whatever. Mm-hmm. I ain't got time to get to it today, but pretty good stuff.
1: Yeah.
0: Pretty good stuff. Fergie and Carl Lewis are not included.
1: No.
0: Or Roseanne.
1: No. Well, it's got to be Whitney and Chris Stapleton.
0: Chris Stapleton. There's a bunch of them on there. 9:58 a.m. here on this Thursday morning. Do appreciate you hanging out with us here. We've got a little patriotic today. Of course, 4th of July is Saturday, and we start our yearly vacation tomorrow. So we'll be off tomorrow and next week. So you'll be hearing some best of shows and already programming next week. But then we will be back. Bright-eyed, bushy-tailed, and ready to rock and roll the following Monday. So, again, do appreciate everybody tuning in, and this is our last live show for a week or 10 days or so.
1: Yeah.
0: But anyway, Southern Fried Sports Reports brought to you by Sports Break, home of the best meat and three lunch in the Lakelands, live music, weekly drink specials, 20-plus TVs to catch all your favorite teams in action. 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Sports Break will be closed on Saturday, the 4th. So they'll be out celebrating America, too. So no Sports Break on Saturday. Braves get the Cardinals tonight, 7:15. This is the rubber match, so hopefully the Braves can win this series with a win tonight. Hurston Waldrop, I should say, is going to get the start, his first start for the Braves this year. So that'll be 7:15 tonight. And then over the weekend, the Braves get the Mets. The Mets come to Atlanta Friday, Saturday, Sunday. Mm-hmm. And Monday. So this is a four-game set against the Mets. Did not realize that. So, yeah, Saturday, Sunday, Monday. Friday, Saturday, Sunday, Monday. Good grief. Against the Mets in Atlanta. So we'll see how the Braves, they can turn this around. Wake those bats up a
1: little
0: bit.
1: That's right.
0: World Cup action coming up today. Spain and Austria at 3 o'clock. Portugal and Croatia at 7. Switzerland and Algeria play at 11 p.m. tonight. That's got to be on the West Coast. Yeah, it's in Vancouver. So, yeah, there you go. There's your Southern Fried Sports Report. Brought to you by Sports Break. For good friends, good food, good times. It's Sports Break. Yeah, all right. So, we this is all the time we got for today's show.
1: Stay safe this weekend.
0: Yeah, have fun. You know. Hopefully you're gonna eat some good food and be able to be around some family and friends and
1: water.
0: Water. It's gonna be hot. 105, 107 heat index. And yeah, stay safe out there. When we get back next Monday, I want everybody reporting that they've still got all their fingers.
1: Yeah.
0: And you ain't blow an ear off.
1: Yeah.
0: You know, lighting bottle rockets or whisker doodles or
1: in your hand.
0: With or without the scooter stick.
1: Yeah.
0: So all that good stuff. So yeah, have a blast this weekend, but do it safely. And there's too many options for out there for people to drink and drive.
1: Right.
0: So be responsible. And I'm sure you can look around all over social media and see tons of different firework displays and different stuff coming up this weekend. So probably best to leave it to the professionals.
1: Yes.
0: That's me speaking from experience.
1: Mm-hmm. And, talking to yourself, too?
0: I am talking to myself.
1: Okay.
0: Yeah. But anyway, I hope you all have a great 4th of July, a great weekend. And we will see you in about 10 days.
1: Yeah.
0: All right. I want to end up with this one. And this is...

0: This one tugs on me really hard too, for multiple reasons. Just the message behind the whole thing, but our good friend and the Silver Fox, Mike Smith, used to play this on his show just about every week. So here's Johnny Cash. We'll end you. Ended up with this one, Johnny Cash.
1: Happy 4th of July, everybody.
0: Ragged old flag.
2: I walked through a county courthouse square. On a park bench, an old man was sitting there. I said, "Your old courthouse is kind of run down." He said, "No, it'll do for our little town." I said, "Your old flagpole has leaned a little bit, and that's a ragged old flag you got hanging on it." He said, "Have a seat," and I sat down. "Is this the first time you've been to our little town?" I said, "I think it is." He said, "I don't like to brag, but we're kind of proud of that ragged old flag. You see, we got a little hole in that flag there when Washington took it across the Delaware. And it got powder burned the night that Francis Scott Key said, watching it right and say, can you see? And it got a bad rip in New Orleans, Packenham and Jackson tugging at its seams. And it almost fell at the Alamo beside the Texas flag, but she waved on, though. She got cut with a sword at Chancellorsville, and she got cut again at Shiloh Hill. There was Robert E. Lee, Beauregard, and Bragg, and the south wind blew hard on that ragged old flag. On Flanders Field in World War I, she got a big hole from a Bertha gun. She turned blood red in World War II. She hung limp and low a time or two. She was in Korea, Vietnam. She went where she was sent by her Uncle Sam. She waved from our ships upon the briny foam, and now they've about quit waving back here at home. In her own good land here, she's been abused. She's been burned, dishonored, denied, and refused. And the government for which she stands is scandalized throughout the land. And she's getting threadbare and she's wearing thin, but she's in good shape for the shape she's in. 'Cause she's been through the fire before, and I believe she can take a whole lot more. So we raise her up every morning, we take her down every night, we don't let her touch the ground, and we fold her up right. On second thought, I do like to brag, 'cause I'm mighty proud of that ragged old

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8: A heat advisory is in effect from noon till 8 o'clock this evening for the entire area. High temperatures are going to be in the upper 90s, maybe near 100 for some. It's those heat indices, though. When you add that humidity factor in, those will be in the 105 to 107 range. Slight chance of a stray shower or thunderstorm late this afternoon into this evening. Partly cloudy, mid-70s. Tonight, sunny, more upper 90s tomorrow. That's your 7 weather forecast. I'm meteorologist Dan Bickford.

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10: A heat advisory is in effect from noon till 8 o'clock this evening for the entire area. High temperatures are going to be in the upper 90s, maybe near 100 for some. It's those heat indices, though. When you add that humidity factor in, those will be in the 105 to 107 range. Slight chance of a stray shower or thunderstorm late this afternoon into this evening. Partly cloudy, mid-70s. Tonight, sunny, more upper 90s tomorrow. That's your 7 weather forecast. I'm meteorologist Dan Bickford.

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8: A heat advisory is in effect from noon till 8 o'clock this evening for the entire area. High temperatures are going to be in the upper 90s, maybe near 100 for some. It's those heat indices, though. When you add that humidity factor in, those will be in the 105 to 107 range. Slight chance of a stray shower or thunderstorm late this afternoon into this evening. Partly cloudy, mid-70s. Tonight, sunny, more upper 90s tomorrow. That's your 7 weather forecast. I'm meteorologist Dan Bickford.

It's time for today's daily devotion. And it comes from Proverbs chapter 22, verse 2. And it says, "The rich and the poor have this in common. The Lord is the maker of them all." With the discovery and the increased understanding of DNA in recent decades, the interest in genetic genealogy has risen significantly. People are fascinated to know not only who their ancestors were, but where they came from and what they did. The desire to know about your lineage has created an entire industry devoted to tracing ancestry. Ancestry is an important theme in the scripture as well. King Solomon has a well-documented lineage. His father was King David, known as a man after God's own heart, and his mother was Bathsheba. Even though David had older sons, Solomon was the one appointed to succeed his father as king and was selected to build the temple in Jerusalem. While Solomon was not a perfect man, he wisely asked for and was given the gift of wisdom from God. Like his father, Solomon acknowledged this truth. God is the creator of all, rich or poor. God is our maker. The greatest folly of mankind is when in our worldly wisdom we say that there is no God. The first sign of wisdom actually begins with acknowledging God as our creator. The most cherished ancestral history for the Christian is that God is our Father. Therefore, we are joint heirs with Christ. We should all take a moment and thank the Father today for who He is and all He's done for us. That's today's daily devotion.

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13: A heat advisory is in effect from noon till 8 o'clock this evening for the entire area. High temperatures are going to be in the upper 90s, maybe near 100 for some. It's those heat indices, though. When you add that humidity factor in, those will be in the 105 to 107 range. Slight chance of a stray shower or thunderstorm late this afternoon into this evening. Partly cloudy, mid-70s. Tonight, sunny, more upper 90s tomorrow. That's your 7 weather forecast. I'm meteorologist Dan Bickford.

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9: A heat advisory is in effect from noon till 8 o'clock this evening for the entire area. High temperatures are going to be in the upper 90s, maybe near 100 for some. It's those heat indices, though, when you add that humidity factor in, those will be in the 105 to 107 range. Slight chance of a stray shower thunderstorm late this afternoon into this evening. Partly cloudy, mid-70s. Tonight, sunny, more upper 90s tomorrow. That's your 7 weather forecast. I'm meteorologist Dan Bickford.

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16: A heat advisory is in effect from noon till 8 o'clock this evening for the entire area. High temperatures are going to be in the upper 90s, maybe near 100 for some. It's those heat indices, though. When you add that humidity factor in, those will be in the 105 to 107 range. Slight chance of a stray shower or thunderstorm late this afternoon into this evening. Partly cloudy, mid-70s. Tonight, sunny, more upper 90s tomorrow. That's your 7 weather forecast. I'm meteorologist Dan Bickford.

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12: I'm 7 News meteorologist Nicole Collins. The heat wave is with us, with temperatures running well into the upper 90s. That still might fuel a few pop-up shower and storm chances as we work our way through the rest of your Thursday evening and into the overnight. Some of those could be on the stronger side with gusty winds. Everything dries up, though, through your Thursday night. Overnight lows are down into the mid to upper 70s. And then we continue with high temperatures running in the upper 90s through your holiday weekend.

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1: Meteorologist Nicole Collins. The heat wave is with us, with temperatures running well into the upper 90s. That still might fuel a few pop-up shower and storm chances as we work our way through the rest of your Thursday evening and into the overnight. Some of those could be on the stronger side with gusty winds. Everything dries up, though, through your Thursday night. Overnight lows are down into the mid to upper 70s. And then we continue with high temperatures running

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9: Meteorologist Nicole Collins. The heat wave is with us, with temperatures running well into the upper 90s. That still might fuel a few pop-up shower and storm chances as we work our way through the rest of your Thursday evening and into the overnight. Some of those could be on the stronger side with gusty winds. Everything dries up, though, through your Thursday night. Overnight lows are down into the mid to upper 70s. And then we continue with high temperatures running the upper

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0: The Lakelands country music giant.

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1: 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I know it's you, Margaret.
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7: I'm 7 News meteorologist Nicole Collins. The heat wave is with us with temperatures running well into the upper 90s. That still might fuel a few pop-up shower and storm chances as we work our way through the rest of your Thursday evening and into the overnight. Some of those could be on the stronger side with gusty winds. Everything dries up, though, through your Thursday night. Overnight lows are down into the mid to upper 70s. And then we continue with high temperatures running the upper 90s through.

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